0: 186, go ahead.
1: On that call that was at the Conoco, was any contact made with the patient?
0: Negative. There was nobody on location, so no patient count.

Chapel Hills with Security Medical. 414 184 Rosanda B Street and Chamberlain South for breathing problems. Time out 1918.

0: just wondering.
1: Was responding to B Street and Chamberlain's house for a breathing problem. Law enforcement is on scene requesting medical for a 15-year-old male. Conscious breathing, shortness of breath is the main concern.
0: 440 copies.
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0: Hi, I'm Jennifer Garner. 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
1: For 512, 502, I show you all responding to 370 Stirrup Trail, print inside gas leak. RP smells gas coming out from the stove and the meter on the street. Black Hills has already been on scene and just left. No one is feeling ill at this time. It's both inside and out.
0: The copy is confirming Black Hills has already been on scene.
1: Affirm.
0: Copy.

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1: Black Hills did not advise if they found any readings in the home or not.
0: Good copy, thank you.
1: You're welcome.

AT sir, residential structure, nothing showing. Do have evacuation in progress. I told B sir, command working off of Monument Park.

0: Spring Fire Medical. 1010, 1011, 1080, respond to 516 Crystal Hills Boulevard for a false time at 2003. You're clear. Did all parties make it on scene? 554, 512, 502?
1: 554 is released. 512 is currently on scene, and I believe 502 is still en route.
0: I copy. Thank you.

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1: Route, do you need them?
0: That's a problem.
1: I copy. And just to clarify, 1010, 1011, and 1080 are en route, is that correct?
0: 1010 and 1080, you can remove 1011. I do apologize.

0: thank you. And 1010, 1080, I do show you responding to 516 Crystal Hills Boulevard for a fall. This is a 63-year-old male, conscious and breathing. Break. Continuing, he hit his head and is bleeding. We do not have a determinant yet.
1: Hey, copy. Just confirming all notes about the previous fight and alcohol involvement.
0: Firm.
1: Ten, 80 copies.
0: 20-05. We are getting law en route. And additionally, 1010, 1080, your patient is coding out as a 17 Bravo 4.
1: 1080, copy.
0: 20-06.

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1: Ten eighty.
0: You are clear to go up.
1: Copy.
0: 2013.

0: Security Bradmore Tire. Direction Cliffcan Road 5707.
1: I can't understand you, but just a heads up, that guest no longer wants medical. They want to go straight to the hospital.
0: Which room number is he in?
1: They don't want you guys to come up there anymore.
0: Copy.
1: Sorry, if I greeted you a few times, but...
0: Okay.

0: 314-384,
1: I show you responding to 2354 Majestic Plains Court for an allergic reaction. This is a 45-45-year-old female, conscious and breathing. She is not having any difficulty breathing. Ate a kiwi, might be allergic to it, having abdominal pain and diarrhea, coding out as a 2-alpha-1.
0: Proceed.
1: 2147.

Meyer Medical. 531, respond to 175 2nd Street, Wally's Ice Cream for a medical alarm, timeout 2201.

0: 531 responding.
1: 531, I show you responding to 175 2nd Street, Lolly's Ice Cream for a medical alarm. We do not have contact with anybody on scene. Be advised, Law is in a route. We do have going off in the building, and there is also a palm and med alarm with no information. Advise from staging.
0: Okay. Well, advise on staging.
1: 2204, thank you.

0: 31, go ahead.
1: Warren stays at 2nd Washington.
0: I copy, thank you. Law is still en route.

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1: 531.
0: Cancel. No one is on scene. Funny 213, thank you.

Fire, traffic accident. 131, respond to Security Boulevard and Main Street. For a traffic accident, no injuries. Timeout 2226.

0: angeschwommen.
1: I show you responding to Security Boulevard in Main Street for a traffic accident, non-injury. This is two vehicles, a black GMC 2500 versus a Toyota Avalon. They are now in the Maverick parking lot. No airbags deployed. Not blocking.
0: Where is it?
1: 2227.

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Sweetie 2, respond to 247, fair weather, wave for an assault. I'm on 2236.

0: Mars, Rex 282.
1: 282, go ahead.
0: Yes, ma'am, I'm reading the call notes. Is there anybody on scene?
1: Affirm, Law has just arrived on scene. Advise on staging.
0: Receiving, just responding.
1: Twenty-two thirty-eight.

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1: 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You show us clear and right back to quarters.
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1: You have a great rest of your life.
0: You too, buddy. 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
1: I show you responding to 423 Niagara Street for an allergic reaction. This is a 19-year-old female, conscious and breathing. She has a history of severe allergic reaction, currently not having difficulty speaking between breaths. Coding out as a 2-Charlie-1.
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I show you acknowledging this call at 4985 Pipestem Avenue for a lift assist. This is an 81-81-year-old male, conscious and breathing, weighing approximately 300 pounds.

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1: 231-581, I show you responding to 534 West Highway 105, the Phillips 66 station, for a sick person. This is a 57-57-year-old male, conscious and breathing. He is not breathing normally, complaining of foot pain, saying they are torn up. Just coding out as a 26 Charlie 2.
0: 531, okay.
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